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1: Equipa Champions, ole ole ole. Ti e veç fanboys, pika dole bre. I see you kick your up, I am on video.

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2: 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What's cutting come my? What's cutting come my? What's cutting come my? What's cutting? What's cutting?

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But you know why I do that? It's just because I love them so much.

0: 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My music radio. Albanian music only.
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2: 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Po dëgjoni My Music Radio.